0: They could be teenagers spotted in the area with a gun. The fleeing car struck a van, killing the 15-year-old driver. The Independent Police Conduct Authority says the officers weren't told it was a toy firearm and the chase could have been called off. A man has been charged with arson after a fire at Christopher Luxon's electoral office in Auckland. Firefighters and police were called to the property in Botany yesterday morning. New findings suggest the country has a bad habit of cancelling or delaying infrastructure projects. The Cost of Stopping report estimates it's come to a nearly $12 billion expense. Author Shamabil Yaqub says it's short-term gain for long-term pain.
1: And then when we finally do the work, it ends up costing us more or is done at a lower quality or a lower scope than what we might have done.
0: An AI expert believes a sobering UN report on the tech's environmental impact will be concerning for Māori. Professor Titaka Keegan is worried.
2: If we are thinking about putting these hyper data centres on Māori land, then there's further considerations because there's a Māori connection to the environment.
0: To sport, actions speak louder than words for England cricket captain Ben Stokes. They play the Black Caps at Lord's from 10 tonight in their first test since losing the Ashes to Australia in January.
3: What I say doesn't really matter. What does matter is what happens at the end of the game this week and the end of the series if we win or lose.
0: And the late, great Martin Crowe has been immortalised with a portrait put up in the long room at Lord's between Sir Don Bradman and Sir Viv Richards.
4: Sports News.
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19: Good afternoon, I'm KM Adams with the latest at 1. There's a warning China is increasingly using easier ways of gathering intelligence. The SIS is concerned by approaches being made on networking sites to people with sensitive information, which start with innocuous sounding requests. Security analyst Paul Buchanan says these can be valuable sources.
20: Questions about, do you think this government is leaning this way? How do we feel about the Iran war? All those things, when you accumulate them, become a data bank.
19: Transport analysts are calling the growth in bus and cycleway use a Trump bump. At AT data suggests that ridership is tracking to reach pre-COVID levels in less than a year. Greater Auckland's Matt Lowry says the jump is a natural flow-on effect from the conflict in Iran.
21: People are responding to the fact that fuel is a lot more expensive now than it has been in the past. Natural that people would then look for the other options.
19: Drivers heading north out of Wellington should expect delays after an earlier crash near the Johnsonville off-ramp. A vehicle towing a caravan rolled, and while the scene has now been cleared, there is ongoing congestion. Dockers appealing for information after a young Kia had to be euthanised after being shot in the wing. The incident happened in Golden Bay, where Kia numbers are steadily rising. All Blacks wing Leroy Carter is out of the Chiefs squad for Saturday night's Super Rugby Pacific quarterfinal against the Reds in Hamilton. Coach John O'Gibbs says Carter trained during the week but has now been withdrawn from the reserves and placed by Lalakai Fouketi.
22: Not quite where we need him to be or things should be. So that's what we've been preparing for. The next guy up, ready to play, and that'll be Lalakai.
19: And New Zealand has selected a 7-strong judo team for next month's Commonwealth Games in Glasgow, headlined by 2-time Olympian Moira de Villiers.
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8: Good afternoon, I'm KM Adams with the latest at 2. There's relief. Our beef will continue to be exempt from US tariffs, although lamb looks to be affected. New Zealand is one of 54 countries the Trump administration is targeting with a proposed new 12.5% tax. Beef and Lamb Chair Kate Ackland told RNZ the industry body is disappointed to see lamb exports will be subject to the rate. An expert agrees approaches by Chinese intelligence officers are becoming more common. The SIS has joined global partners in raising awareness about people being targeted through professional networking sites because of their access to privileged information. Analyst Paul Buchanan has been approached.
9: A foreign intelligence agency who were interested in what I'm doing in my private consultancy, some of the things that I've done in the past. You can imagine these approaches are occurring regularly to thousands.
8: A security guard has been charged after a serious assault outside an Auckland bar overnight. Witnesses say the 24-year-old punched the victim in the face, causing him to lose consciousness, and then dragged him down K Road, leaving him by a bench. The Education Minister hopes new funding will help inspire the next Grammy-winning musicians. More than $5 million has been allocated for school instruments like boomwhackers, ukuleles and recorders. An excellent week for Kiwi pole vaulter Imogen Eris became a superb one this morning. Days after finishing second at the Diamond League meet in Morocco, the 25-year-old has soared to a new personal best. Eris cleared 4.81 metres to win in Poland, smashing her previous PB by 11 centimetres. And New Zealand will take a 7-strong judo team to next month's Commonwealth Games in Glasgow. The group is led by two-time Olympian Moira de Villiers, who claimed Comm Games silver 12 years ago at the same venue.
3: Sports News,
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1: Switch to AMI car insurance.
2: Cloudy overnight for Auckland, a low of 15 degrees. On the southern, heavy northbound Sylvia Park through to Green Lane and south from Newmarket to Green Lane. 40 minutes to Monaco from the city, an hour two to Drury. On the northern, pretty good still, 52 to Silverdale. The northwestern is slowing from Waterview to Te Atatū. And on the southwestern, slow Puhinui Road through to Monaco.
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10: Good afternoon, KM Adams here with the latest at 4. Concerns are being raised with China over its banning of four New Zealand MPs after they visited Taiwan. Foreign Minister Winston Peters was surprised at the decision, saying our MPs have gone to Taiwan for decades and such trips are not inconsistent with New Zealand's One China policy. Mixed findings from a new dairy sector survey. Dairy NZ found the 2024-25 season was one of the strongest financial years for farmers in the last decade. But Head of Economics Mark Storey says expenses are forecast to rise faster than revenue.
11: In the context of what's going on in terms of the Strait of Hormuz, we're seeing some real pressures coming through in fertiliser, feed, fuel and freight.
10: A bunch of weather warnings and watches start kicking in for parts of the North Island tonight. Eastern Bay of Plenty and Taranaki north of Eltham are among the areas in the firing line for heavy rain. Tauranga City Council is searching for the owners of a black cat who's a suspect in a bird killing off the Mount's main beach. At least seven native diving petrels were found dead on Leisure Island near the feline visitor. Male and heritage specialist Josh Clark says it was a fairly easy capture.
12: In a lucky way, it was a highly domestic cat, so it wasn't afraid of people. We essentially just hauled it over to us and picked it up.
10: Phew. Chiefs wing Leroy Carter has been withdrawn from the squad to take on the Reds in Saturday's Super Rugby Pacific qualifying final. He hasn't recovered enough from that hamstring injury. Southern Steel skipper and influential mid-quarter Kimiora Poi is out for the rest of the netball premiership season with a calf injury. And the basketball, game one of the best of seven NBA final, the New York Knicks beating the San Antonio Spurs 105-95.

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6: Cloudy overnight for Auckland, a low of 15 degrees. Building on the southern now, it's heavy northbound Sylvia Park to Green Lane and southbound from Newmarket to Sylvia Park. 44 minutes to Monaco, an hour 8 to get to Drury. Heavy from Wiri to Mangere Bridge on the southwestern, and on the northwestern, heavy from St Luke's to Te Atatū.
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3: Cloudy overnight for Auckland, a low of 15 degrees. We've got reports of a crash on the southern just past Sylvia Park heading south, and traffic is banked back up to Green Lane. Heavy over the Harbour Bridge heading north. It's heavy on the northwestern from Grey Lynn to Te Atatū, and on the southwestern, heavy Puhinui Road through to Mangere Bridge.
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13: Good evening, I'm KM Adams with the latest at 6. China is doubling down over its travel bans on four New Zealand MPs. A cross-party group visited Taiwan and is now barred from entering China. This led to Foreign Minister Winston Peters expressing concern, claiming the visit was not inconsistent with their long-standing policy. The Chinese embassy has hit back, saying whoever crosses the red line on the Taiwan question will face the consequences. Pressure is being put on the government to spend more wisely on infrastructure. A report estimates the country has lost almost $12 billion due to pausing, cancelling or delaying building projects. Author Shamabil Yaqub says the habit backfires.
14: But it's about making sure that we focus on the things that give us consistency and best outcomes for our community.
13: More details have been shared on the fatal Mount Maunganui landslide. Tauranga City Council has been steadily releasing relevant documents over the past several months. Today, it has put out material across natural hazards records, land and emergency management. Rural singles now have a new way to meet people with the arrival of dating app Howdy. It was designed in Australia, targeting those living outside big cities. Its 80% success rate officially brought it over the ditch. The first Black Caps England cricket test is set to begin at 10 this evening at Lord's. The Black Caps are going in with four pace bowlers, which means there would be only one space for one spin bowling all-rounder, either Glenn Phillips or Mitchell Santner. And Kiwi golf star Dame Lydia Ko tees off in the opening round of the US Open in California tomorrow morning at 8:14. A strong result would make Dame Lydia the highest ever money earner in LPGA history.
0: Sports News. 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

0: accurate traffic.
1: Kitchen Mania trade prices this month.
2: Cloudy overnight for Auckland, a low of 15 degrees. We've got reports of a crash heading west on the northwestern by the Waterview off-ramp, and then traffic heavy after there from Waterview through to Rosebank. On the southern, it's slow northbound Sylvia Park through to Green Lane, easing back now on the southwestern and the northern. From the centre of Auckland, 33 minutes to Silverdale, 35 to Drury.
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12: Good evening to you with the latest at 7. I'm Jeff Ryan. China is defending its travel ban imposed on four New Zealand MPs, claiming their actions violated the One China principle. The sanction came after they visited Taiwan last month. Foreign Minister Winston Peters has expressed concern about the ban, but the embassy says the MPs' actions constitute interference in China's internal affairs. A restaurant has gone up in flames in Arrowtown. The alarm was raised at about 20 past four this afternoon. The blaze is believed to have started in the kitchen. Dairy NZ is hoping the sector will keep growing. A new survey has revealed record levels of production and a high milk price. Head of Economics Mark Storey says next season is where there is uncertainty due to the Hormuz Strait and the weather.
13: The one factor we haven't really built into our scenarios was the likelihood of an El Nino summer. That's another point of concern, but we'll just sort of see how that plays out.
12: And while we're on about the weather, a number of heavy rain watches and warnings kick in across the North Island from tonight. Taranaki north of Eltham is set to be among the worst hit, with up to 30 mils an hour expected tomorrow and thunderstorms possible. To sport, and it was always likely to happen, a heat wave in London until the test cricket shows up. Some rain and overcast conditions are forecast for North London for day one of the test between the Black Caps and England at Lord's, set to go at 10. And Kiwi golf star Dame Lydia Ko is on the cusp of becoming the highest ever money earner in LPGA history. A strong finish at the US Open would put her top of the list, and she tees off tomorrow morning at 8:14.
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6: Good evening to you. With the latest at 9, I'm Jeff Bryan. US President Donald Trump is giving a reassurance a ceasefire with Iran is still in place despite new strikes on both sides. He says that in Iran's part of the world, a ceasefire is when you are shooting in a more moderate manner. A large area of the East and South Chatham Rise fishery is being closed to protect orange roughy spawning areas and support the species recovery. And State Highway 1 is closed near Tahana Reserve near Auckland's northern boundary after a building fire this evening. There's a diversion through Mangawhai. In sport, the first cricket test between the Black Caps and England is due to start in an hour at Lord's. There are some light passing showers at the moment. The Black Caps going in with four pace bowlers for England. This is a stress test after the shambles of the Ashes tour last summer. The NBL basketball in Napier, the Bay Hawks hosting the Nelson Giants late in the final quarter. It's the Giants leading 92-82. And Rugby League with the Machinery House kicking off in about 50 minutes, week 14 of the NRL. The Manly Sea Eagles hosting the Rabbitohs.
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1: Good evening to you. With the latest at 10, I'm Jeff Bryan. China is doubling down over its travel bans on four New Zealand MPs. A cross-party group visited Taiwan and is now barred from entering China. Foreign Minister Winston Peters has expressed concern, claiming the visit was not inconsistent with their long-standing policy. Pressure is being put on the government to spend more wisely on infrastructure. A report estimates the country has lost almost $12 billion due to pausing, cancelling or delaying building projects. A number of heavy rain watches and warnings kicking in across the North Island overnight. Taranaki, north of Eltham, is set to be among the worst hit, with up to 30 mils an hour expected tomorrow. In sport, Kiwi golf star Dame Lydia Ko on the cusp of becoming the highest ever money earner in LPGA history. A strong finish at the US Open starting overnight would put her top of the list. And rugby league with Machinery House just underway, week 14 of the NRL. Another chance to see the difference Kieran Foran is making at Manly. The Sea Eagles have won 7 out of 9 under Foran, and they're hosting the Rabbitohs. Sports News. 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

0: Well, what?
1: Oh, come on.
0: Make way for my man.
1: That's right. Check it out, y'all. Come on.
0: Play on. What?

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5: Good morning, I'm Gary Denver with the latest at 6. A suggestion China's concern about the decades-old diplomatic engagement between Taiwan and the world is growing. Four New Zealand backbench MPs have been slapped with a travel ban after visiting the island nation. Jason Young, director of the Contemporary China Research Centre, believes what China is asking of other countries is changing.
6: And now we see moves to try to curb some of those activities.
5: The Transport Accident Investigation Commission's found a lack of training and visual cues played parts in a near miss between two trains. The close call between the freight and passenger services was in Auckland early last year. Chief Investigator Louise Cook says good rail safety sees your system and your people working as one.
7: Errors will happen, people will make mistakes, that's human nature, but what you want to have is a system that they're working within which will capture those errors before they turn into accidents.
5: Recreational boat users are urged to carry a communication device at all times. The coroner's report reveals two men heard their phones ringing as they clutched to a capsized boat near Napier.

0: but they were unable to call for help as their waterproof bags were too far away. The body of 78-year-old Howard Rees was found about 7 hours later. In sport, the Black Caps are in all sorts of bother with the bat late on day one of the first cricket test against England at Lord's. They lost 3 wickets in the second over, and a short time ago were 32 for 6 on Sky Sport.
1: Oh, and he's left it and he's bowled! Twice today it's happened, first Smith and now Mitchell!
0: Earlier, England were dismissed for 140, Kyle Jamieson taking 5 wickets.
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0: accurate traffic.
1: Mildale House and Land Packages.
2: Good morning, it's cloudy and windy with a high of 20. On the northern, it's taking 24 minutes from Constellation Drive to the city, 34 from Silverdale. On the northwestern, 27 from Massey, it's congested and patches to just after St Luke's. On the southern, 29 from Manukau, 47 from Drury, with busy patches from Manurewa to Market Road. And on the southwestern, it's starting to build.
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3: Good morning, I'm Gary Denver with the latest at 7. A mother whose son died in a train crossing accident is welcoming the new Auckland City Rail Link safety program. All pedestrian level crossings across the city's network now have automatic safety gates. Karamia Mathis says the change has been a long time coming.
4: It's just huge. The whole Western Line is pretty much covered with safety features and we couldn't be more thrilled with it.
3: Concerns are being raised over the increasing sophistication of tax refund scams. There's been a 44% rise in May. NetSafe spokesperson Alex Yee says they're becoming increasingly hard to spot.
5: People might not realise anything is wrong until the refund that they're expecting never arrives, or that they discover their personal information is being misused.
3: Tighter controls aimed at reducing the recreational use of nitrous oxide kick in today. Imports can now only be approved by the Director General of Health. The Health Ministry's Chief Medical Officer, Joe Bourne, says officials are starting to see cases of long-term neurological damage linked to NANGs.
6: That can be anything from developing weakness, altered sensations, so numbness, and even impacting on somebody's coordination.
3: In sports, 16 wickets fell on day one of the first cricket test between the Black Caps and England at Lords. The hosts were all out for 140. New Zealand's 61 for 6 at stumps. Ollie Robinson taking 4 wickets.
7: Yeah, pretty remarkable, really. When we looked at the pitch this morning, it looked like it was going to play a lot better than it did.
3: And periods of rain and possible thunderstorms are forecast for Wellington for tonight's Super Rugby playoff between the Hurricanes and Brumbies.
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3: Good morning. Cloudy and windy conditions with a high of 20. On the northern, it's taking 36 minutes from Silverdale to the city, 25 from Constellation. We do have an accident near Pine Valley Road and Dairy Flat Highway crossing. On the northwestern, 26 from Massey with congested patches from Rosebank. On the southern, it's 36 to Monaco. And on the southwestern, it's busy citybound at Massey.
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3: Good morning, I'm Gary Denver with the latest at 8. There's a call to expand Auckland's new rail safety program nationwide. Improvements to prepare for the city rail link include automatic safety gates for pedestrian crossings. Katamir Mathis lost her son to a level crossing accident and says other regions need help too.
4: For more education programs to go in schools about level crossings, about public transport.
3: Police say new penalties for possessing or supplying nitrous oxide for recreational use will improve road safety. From today, anyone who supplies NANGs could get up to 2 years prison and fined $500,000. Possessing them will earn a $500 fine. Police say NANGs have contributed to serious and fatal crashes. A China researcher sees the travel ban slapped on four MPs who visited Taiwan as both expected and a departure. Associate Professor Jason Young says for a long time the Chinese government has made its displeasure about the visits known.
5: I think what's new is the entry ban, or the supposed entry ban for those MPs going into China. I think that's a new event for us.
3: In sport, England were all out for 140 on day one of the first cricket test against the Black Caps at Lord's. Kyle Jamieson taking 5 wickets.
6: Yeah, it was obviously helpful conditions for us nasty fasties and just tried to build pressure as much as we could.
3: New Zealand struggled to 61 for 6 in reply at stumps, behind by 79 runs. And to rugby league with Machinery House, Manly's beaten Souths 28-14 to open round 14 of the NRL.
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1: Weather ke aal chaal, 100% chance of barish ke aaj. 19 degrees maximum temperature rehne wala hai, 13 degrees aaj ka minimum temperature rehne wala, 16.4 mm record hogi, 5:13 pe hoga aaj sham ko sunset.
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3: Good morning. It's a cloudy and windy day with a high of 20 expected this afternoon. On the northern, it's 27 minutes from Constellation, 35 from Silverdale. An accident near Pine Valley Road and Derry.

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9: Good morning, I'm Gary Denver with the latest at 9. A security expert says New Zealand organisations are constantly being hit by cyber attacks and it's important they assess their risk. RNZ reports the Heart Foundation's fundraising website was taken offline last night after being flooded with spam. Guerrilla Tech CEO Paul Spain says most of what's hitting are automated attacks.
10: Unfortunately, a lot of mid-sized and smaller organisations leave themselves reasonably wide open.
9: A new campaign hopes to get the conversation started around safe sleep for babies. Launched today, it encourages family members to talk about how they can help. Faye Selby Law from Māori health organisation Hape Te Hauora says infants need to be able to breathe clearly and easily.
11: When we talk about face clear, we're talking about nothing else on the bed but baby's clothing and their blankets.
9: Auckland is the site of the next phase of the predator-free 2050 agenda. The government's investing $10 million to expand elimination efforts across the region. It says the money will back existing efforts from local iwi, councils, conservation groups, scientists and volunteers. In sport, a moment of panic for Carl Jamieson after taking 5 wickets on day 1 of the first cricket test against England at Lord's. The hosts were all out for 140 and then quickly had the Black Caps in trouble at 2 for 3.
12: I was in the ice bath and I was thinking, geez, I'm going to have to get out of this thing pretty quick. So, yeah, thankfully I didn't have to go out there and bat.
9: The Black Caps are 61 for 6 at stumps. And in tennis, Polish qualifier Maja Falinska will face 19-year-old Mira Andreeva in the Women's French Open final.
7: 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Brought to you by

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0: Brooklyn तैयार हो जाओ एक सूफी रात के लिए. 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

0: Safe sleeping for babies is back on the agenda, with a Māori health organisation launching a nationwide campaign. Hapai Te Haora says sudden unexpected death in infancy is still far too prevalent in New Zealand. Spokesperson Faisal Bilor says it takes coroners 2 to 3 years to confirm a death.
1: Currently the provisional data, so that's not confirmed death, speaks to us from 40 to 60 annually.
0: ACT is targeting cash-strapped parents by promising to make school uniforms cheaper if re-elected. It wants to limit the number of compulsory branded items state school students have to wear to 3. A new report from the Health and Disability Commissioner reveals disabled people are still struggling to engage with health services. Deputy Rose Wall says there hasn't been a good enough effort to communicate with patients.
2: That means that they're not in a position to make an informed choice about the care that is being provided to them.
0: To sport, a strong start to the PGA Tour's Memorial Tournament for Ryan Fox, tied for 8th place at 2 under par, 3 shots behind the leaders. And England were all out for 140 on day one of the first cricket test against the Black Caps at Lords, Kyle Jamieson taking 5 wickets.
3: Yeah, it was obviously outfield conditions for us nasty fasties, and just tried to build pressure as much as we could.
0: New Zealand struggled to 61 for 6 at stumps.
4: Sports News.
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6: The highs of 20, overnight temperature of 13. Aaj ka forecast bataya ja raha hai. Occasional showers expected hain, lekin dopahar ke baad heavy rainfall pad sakti hai. Aur shayad 3 se 8 baje ke beech mein tez barish bhi pad sakti hai. It feels like 18 degrees, 5:13 par sunset bataya.